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2: Tell you the story about Didney Ramble. 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

as the family is crying, as they lower old Brother Gate in the ground. And old Rev will say, ashes to ashes, dust to dust. It's too bad old Gate couldn't have stayed on earth with us. And the snare drum player, he takes the handkerchief out of the snare and roll up so the members can form in line to swing back to the hall playing Didn't He Remember?